0: Radio 4, bonne nuit.
1: I got my finger on the trigger, but I don't know who to trust. When I look into your eyes,

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But I got God on my side, and I'm just trying to survive. What if we

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1: From Valparaiso to Montpellier, from Los Angeles to Paris, and from Copenhagen to Tokyo, California Spirit Radio Show is all around the world.

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She knows a woman's place.

worse because of what you've done to me. Baby, I love you less and less because of what you've done to me. Le ciel secoue.